Sugarland's back. It's Q104.1 and Wayne D trying to get you into that show. Sugarland takes over First Horizon Coliseum October 3rd. If you're listening on the iHeartRadio app, hit that red talkback mic. Let me know your name, where you're listening, and just say that you want to go to the show with Q104.1. Good

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1: That's Morgan Wallen called Think About Me. My name is Wayne D. She's Tay, and we lead the way when it comes to New Country music first. Check this one out. We love Luke Bryan. His new album is out today with Luke Combs, Finders Keepers. 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
1: All day today, celebrating this brand new song from Luke Bryan and Luke Combs. 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You'll hear that all day today. Tomorrow, we're hanging out with Luke Bryan on your radio. Right here at 7 o'clock, he'll be our guest for iHeart Country House Party.

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1: And we're a ways away from Thanksgiving, but if you love watching the Thanksgiving Day Parade, the Macy's Day Parade, apparently, Tay, there's going to be a brand new balloon this year.
0: Yes, because they're celebrating their 100th, they're going to do a new Snoopy balloon. They're calling it the Joe Cool Snoopy.
1: Joe Cool was my favorite version of Snoopy.
0: Oh, there you go.
1: I had a t-shirt that says Joe Cool.
0: How cute.
1: I was Wayne Loser, though. No friend.

Wheels is coming to Q Country. Hey, what's going on? It's Wayne, Dee, and Tay and Q104.1. We are so amped. We want to get you and the fam into Hot Wheels Monster Trucks Live Glow in Fire. It's happening at First Horizon Coliseum September 26th and the 27th. It's super easy to win, too. Just tap contests when you're listening.

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1: And thanks for hanging with us. We're celebrating Feel Good Friday. If you got something, reach out, 1-877-367-4432. We'll put you on the radio. You can even text that number, too, by the way. Barb, she says she is celebrating something. What's your good news?
2: So my good news for the week is actually great news, and that the head of our company, who has a nickname of the Grim Reaper, because whenever he shows up, somebody gets fired,
1: yeah,
2: popped up into our office on Friday, and it was actually to pass out bonus checks.
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1: Monopoly Man? 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
2: And our Instagram is at Wayne D and Tay. Want to check in. Love this brand new song from Luke Bryan and Luke Combs. It's funny because when we first talked to Luke Bryan, he goes, yeah, it's new Luke and old Luke. Finders Keepers is the brand new song. We play New Country

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0: What's going on? It's Wayne Deante on Q104.1. 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
1: Let's bring some positivity. I hope y'all got an umbrella because it's about to rain smiles up in here.
0: Okay, especially going into the weekend. You need something to smile about. Yeah. Got your In the Feels coming up.
1: Do that in just a few minutes.

0: 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Hey, what's going on? It's Wayne Diente and Q104.1. We are so amped. 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
1: Lainey Wilson and John Mayer, what's up? It's Wayne D and Tay, and it's New Country Friday around here. We love this one from Luke Bryan and Luke Combs. Luke Bryan, new album out today. Off that, Finders Keepers is on.

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Hey, what's going on? 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
1: 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Luke Bryan and Luke Combs working together on a song is like heaven. And Luke Bryan is actually going to hang with us to talk about it tomorrow. Right here. He'll be our special guest at 7 o'clock Saturday night for iHeart Country House Party. Ain't it?

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Sugarland's back. It's Q104.1 and Wayne D trying to get you into that show. Sugarland takes over First Horizon Coliseum October 3rd. 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
1: Hey, we're excited to hang out with Luke Bryan. That is tomorrow night right here for iHeart Country House Party. Every Saturday night, trying to get you that much closer to some of your favorites. Luke Bryan actually got a new song with Luke Combs. Been a world premiere all day today. 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

what's going on? It's Wayne Deante on Q104.1. The Rising Stars, starring Shane Proffitt, Taylor Austin Dye, and Cole Goodwin, is coming up at Lincoln Theater in Raleigh on Friday, October 9th, brought to you by Thompson and Busch Light. 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
1: And we're excited because she is going to be our special guest next week. Her name is Caroline Jones. She's actually in Zac Brown Band. I had to practice singing that. Song is called You're It For Me, Honey. Check it out.

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1: Big night tonight, baby, taking over the iHeartRadio Music Festival stage. Thanks to Capital One. It's two nights, one stage, Vegas. You want to come hang, right? Well, obviously, if you're listening, you're likely not in Vegas, or maybe you are listening to us on the bull there. Hey, stream the entire iHeartRadio Music Festival. 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

Sugarland's back. It's Q104.1 and Wayne D trying to get you into that show. Sugarland takes over First Horizon Coliseum October 3rd. 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Let me know your name, where you're listening, and just say that you want to go to the show with Q104.1. 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

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Yes, the weekend is here. How about we get it rolling with some good news? What do you say? Stay tuned for two songs, and I'll share it with you.

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Man, it is late at night, early morning Saturday. What has got you up at this hour? I appreciate you hanging out. Call me up and share. My number's 866-607-8383.

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7: 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After Midnight's on. Hour number two starts right now. Granger Smith here, your host. I've got this question I want you to call me on. What is something that eases your mind? Something that eases your mind. 866-607-8383. I'll put you on the air. I've also got Earl Dibbles Jr., the country boy with the dumb criminal story to tell us, and a whole bunch of good country music to play. Here we go. Hour number two starts now.

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What is something that eases your mind? We're going to talk about this in two songs. I want you to call me, 866-607-8383.

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Earl is back in week 3 of his college football picks and dip 'em and pick 'em. That's coming up in 2 songs.

0: 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What's something that eases your mind? How would you articulate that? 866-607-8383.
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8: Hey, thanks for starting your Saturday here with me on After Midnight, y'all. I know, it's officially the weekend, and I'm Granger Smith, your host. I've got some things I want to talk about that went down on this day in history coming up, plus some Nashville news with Ann Hudson. Have you heard? Well, she's going to fill you in. A lot to discuss here in the middle of the night, you third shifters working on a Saturday. I'm glad you're with me.

Q104.1, number one for new country. Did you know that we exploded a nuclear bomb underground here in the U.S.? What happened on this day? But what year? Can you guess? We'll talk about that plus some other things that went down on this day in history coming up in 2

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1: Hey, Granger. Mike out of Social Circle, Georgia. We love what you do. I'm a truck driver for Around Atlanta. Keep doing what you do, man.
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0: 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Ann Hudson coming in with the latest Nashville updates. And what do you have for us today?
1: 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Granger, I've got that story coming up in your Nashville.

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9: Weekend third shifters, thank you for keeping things running. It's After Midnight. I'm your host, Granger Smith. Saturday edition. What a wonderful day Saturday is, right? I've got this question, the opposite of that. What is something in your life that concerns you? Something that concerns you. You got something? Let me know. 866-607-8383. Earl Dibbles Jr.'s coming in after that with a dumb criminal story. And all this here with a whole bunch of good country music. It's After Midnight Saturday edition starting right now. Hour number four. Here we go.

104.1, number one for new country. What is it in your life that concerns you? 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

Number one for New Country, Q104.1. I really appreciate you waking up and starting Saturday with me here on After Midnight. I'm your host, Granger Smith. What has got you up so early on a Saturday? Call me, 866-607-8383.

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10: Saturday morning, early risers, what's up? This is After Midnight. I'm your host, Granger Smith. Thank you for making this America's favorite radio program. I've got some good news. Besides the fact that it's Saturday, hang tight, I want to read you that. Plus, there is some Nashville news. Have you heard about it yet? Well, Ann Hudson is coming in here quickly to inform you. Hang tight for all of this. Don't touch that dial.

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Have you checked out our After Midnight Instagram lately? 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

0: 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Ann Hudson is coming up next with all the latest from Nashville. 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
1: This is kind of cool, Granger. Did you see what Lainey Wilson's doing? Unexpected, but I'll tell you. Coming up in your Nashville news next.

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8: 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I've got one final hour of Saturdays After Midnight starting right now. Welcome. I'm Granger Smith, your host. I've got some things that went down on this day in history I want to talk about that I've written down, plus some Nashville news, the latest stories about your favorite stars out there in Nashville with Ann Hudson. All of this here as we get our Saturday rolling. We are After Midnight.
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Number one for New Country, Q104.1. Did you know that we exploded a nuclear bomb underground here in the U.S.? What happened on this day? But what year? Can you guess? We'll talk about that plus some other things that went down on this day in history coming up in Tucson.

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I appreciate you listening here late on a Friday, early on a Saturday. Where do you have After Midnight turned up tonight? My number's 866-607-8383. 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
1: Hey, Grangers. Julian from Whitefish, Montana. Thank y'all. Bye.
0: Thank you, brother, very much. I appreciate you listening to the show.

0: 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Ann Hudson coming in with the latest Nashville updates. And what do you have for us today?
1: Well, in case you missed it, a familiar face is coming back to the CMA Awards after a 10-year absence. Granger, I've got that story coming up in your Nashville news next. I'm a new

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Okay, y'all, this show of Saturdays After Midnight is officially over, but I want to remind you, there's another show just kicking off right now on Yee Yee Radio. I'm continuing all of these conversations over there. 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
1: We got another request now. This is from Chad in Hendersonville, Tennessee. He's listening on 97.9, the Big 98, and he wants to hear Dylan Marlowe and Dylan Scott, Boys Back Home. Yeah.

0: Dan and Shay at number 11 with Say So. Our guest is Max McNown in studio. Hey, you worked at Starbucks. What'd you learn from working there?
1: I learned how to converse with people from every walk of life imaginable. And I think that's really helped me.
0: Were people just wrong sometimes, though, and you knew they were wrong, but you had to act like they were right?
1: Yeah. Of course.
2: It's like every day.
1: I've definitely remade many drinks that I know for a fact I made correct.
2: Yeah. And do you make it the exact same?
1: No. So I think it's so funny because there were certain repeat offenders that would come in, and if I made their drink by standard, they would give it back and say, this is wrong with it, whatever, it's not sweet enough. And so I just started giving them double pumps every time they came in. I would just give, like, if it was, you know, if it was four pumps of pumpkin spice, I'd give them eight.
2: Oh my.
1: And they wouldn't even say anything. And that's double the recommended intake for the drink. And it's already a sugary drink. But, you know, if they're going to complain three times in a row, I'm just going to give them what they want.
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18: 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We got a request from Marcus in Alabama right now, who used the hashtag Country Top 30 to request this song from George Burge. Here is Cowboy Songs.
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6: Thank you guys for being here today. This guy is rumored to be performing with Luke Bryan at the CMAs in November because they have a duet called Finders Keepers from Luke's album that was just released this weekend. He's had so many number ones. He's back. Here's Luke Combs, Be By You, the number one song this weekend on the Country Top 30.

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I'm Dusty on Q104.1. We got Rising Stars starring Shane Prophet, Taylor Austin Dye, and Cole Goodwin. That is taking over the Lincoln Theater in Raleigh coming up Friday, October 9th. Brought to you by Thompson and Bush Light. Get those tickets right.

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104.1, and welcome into Saturday. And day number two of our iHeartRadio Music Festival, presented by Capital One. Another big night tonight. Hopefully you got to watch last night or even listen to it. I mean, Goo Goo Dolls, Kenny Chesney, BTS, Weezer. It was awesome. Tonight we got Snoop, we got the Smashing Pumpkins, Stella Lefty, Lainey Wilson, Benson Boone.

Q104.1, and make sure you set us as a preset on your iHeartRadio app. And Saturday rolls on. How's it treating you? Pretty good? What you got going on for your Saturday? For us, it's a lot of running to the kids. Like, we ran them before I work, and then I'm working, and then we'll run them afterwards. And it's my wife's birthday, so happy birthday to my wife.

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1: Monday morning at 9 a.m. We will hold Bobby Bones Show Court. Someone on the show thinks they're entitled to money from someone else on this show. We will do that Monday morning on the Bobby Bones Show.

104.1. It's Dusty, and so glad you're listening all over the Triad. 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
0: 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Thank you for the message. We love it. 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
1: Monday morning at 9 a.m., we will hold Bobby Bones Show Court. Someone on the show thinks they're entitled to money from someone else on this show. We will do that Monday morning on the Bobby Bones Show.

I'm sure you've heard Sugarland is back. I'm Dusty on Q104.1, and we want to get you into the show when Sugarland comes to First Horizon Coliseum on October 3rd. 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

number one for new country, Q104.1. I don't know about you, but a little Dolly Parton news always brightens my day. I mean, her legacy just continues to shine in so many ways. Some Dolly news for you next. Luke Combs right

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We got Lainey Wilson taking the stage tonight, Benson Boone, also Muse, Snoop Dogg, Smashing Pumpkins, and more, and that special performance from Stella Lefty. Be ready.

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1: Monday morning at 9 a.m., we will hold Bobby Bones Show Court. Someone on the show thinks they're entitled to money from someone else on this show. 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

0: Make us a preset on your iHeartRadio app, Q104.1. And if you're looking for a new color for the house, hey, I got you back right here. Finally, we now know the color of the year for 2027, according to Sherwin-Williams. I just think it's funny they come out with the color of the year every year. I actually don't hate it either. I'm going to be honest with you. I know I'm kind of making fun of this a little bit, but it's important to a lot of people. And it's actually kind of a calming color, I will say that. Celery. Specifically, celery SW6421. Described as a soft, fresh yellow green with subtle warmth. It can make a space feel both calming and uplifting. It brings a little outdoor energy inside without making your walls feel like they're auditioning for a jungle documentary. Just the comments on it are fantastic. But the color actually does look pretty decent. I don't know that I would go a full room on it. Maybe an accent wall or something. But if you're looking for a new color, there you go. Apparently, celery is going to be the year or the color of the year for 2027. Now we know. Just
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104.1, number one for new country. And your weekend rolls on, whatever you got going on. I hope it's a perfect weekend. Birthday weekend in our household. My wife's birthday is today. My youngest daughter, her birthday is on Monday. So apparently, we're going to have a house full of kids staying over tonight. Wish me luck.

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1: Monday morning at 9 a.m. We will hold Bobby Bones Show Court. Someone on the show thinks they're entitled to money from someone else on this show. We will do that Monday morning on the Bobby

Dusty on Q104.1. We got rising stars starring Chain Prophet, Taylor Austin Dye, and Cole Goodwin. 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

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Hey, I'm Dusty. Thank you so much for listening. Have a great Saturday. 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

0: Country, and she knows it. 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We had the iHeart Country world premiere of Luke and Luke Combs yesterday, Finders Keepers. If you missed that, I'm sure Wendy and Tay are going to play it for you tonight, because Luke is going to be on Country House Party. 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
2: I knew I'd see her around. I'd be at some party. 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I'd act

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But now it's like these county lines closing in on me. 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She's so far gone.

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1: Monday morning at 9 a.m. We will hold Bobby Bones Show Court. Someone on the show thinks they're entitled to money from someone else on this show. We will do that Monday morning on the Bobby Bones Show.

0: for New Country. I'm JT Bosch. It's crazy to think, but we are now less than 100 days away from Christmas. So they've released the hot toy list for 2026. Some cool ones on here. Sesame Street, Tickle Me Elmo, Giggle Max. I think every year since the early 90s, we've had a new Tickle Me Elmo, haven't we? There's also K-pop Demon Hunter dolls, three of them, and they each sing. And the Barbie Chemistry Science Kit looks pretty cool. I think I might be hitting Santa up for one of those.
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I think she wins everything but that one. Not that she doesn't deserve it. I just think Luke Combs is going to get it. Our new country is loving life.

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1: 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Every single one of her shows is sold out, including Charlotte at the Fillmore, January 25th. I'm JT Bosch. Here's Boston from Stella on Q104.1.

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1: Monday morning at 9 a.m. We will hold Bobby Bones Show Court. Someone on the show thinks they're entitled to money from someone else on this show. We will do that Monday morning on the Bobby Bones Show. Hey, whiskey drink.

Can't Love You Anymore. That's the only song Morgan Wallen got a nomination for at the CMAs this year. A lot of people think he got snubbed. Here's Thomas Rhett on Q104.

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She is part of our iHeartRadio Music Festival. Night 2 starts at 10 o'clock tonight. You can watch the whole thing on Hulu or Disney+. I'm JT with Luke Combs now. Here's Hurricane.

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Panthers are in Atlanta tomorrow taking on the Falcons. Kickoff is at 1 o'clock. You can catch the whole thing on Fox 8. Q104.1, number one for New Country. I'm JT Boss with Lee Bryce. Here's one of them girls.

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1: Monday morning at 9 a.m. We will hold Bobby Bones Show Court. Someone on the show thinks they're entitled to money from someone else on this show. We will do that Monday morning on the Bobby Bones Show. 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
1: Monday morning at 9 a.m., we will hold Bobby Bones Show Court. Someone on the show thinks they're entitled to money from someone else on this show. We will do that Monday morning on the Bobby Bones Show.

every single show on her tour next year is completely sold out. I mean, you can get on a wait list, but I don't think anyone's giving up any of those tickets. She is too hot right now. Here's Riley Green's Worst Way.

Brian Country, and she knows it. Q104.1. He's going to be on with Wayne D and Tay tonight. That's at 7 o'clock. It's Country House Party on Q104.1. Here's Dan and Shay.

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0: John Morgan, Kit, myself, Q104.1. It's going to rain again tomorrow. Perfect day for football. Panthers are in Atlanta taking on the Falcons. Kickoff is at 1. You can see the whole thing on Fox 8.
1: I don't know if you were looking at me or not. 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
1: 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They're going to be at the First Horizon Coliseum. 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
1: Monday morning at 9 a.m., we will hold Bobby Bones Show Court. Someone on the show thinks they're entitled to money from someone else on this show. 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
1: That's Luke Combs right here on iHeart Country House Party. It's Wayne, D, and Tay. Thank you for letting us hang. 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We'll get to that in a few minutes, but first we got to fire up the Kickstart call. So I want to put you on the radio here. 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
1: 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Riley is celebrating big time because not only is he enjoying doing some tour dates, he's enjoying being on NBC's The Voice. He dropped a brand new album yesterday as well.

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1: Stella Lefty celebrating the biggest song in country music this week with Austin. You know, Stella, part of the I Heart Country on the Verge family. Stella is an artist we talked to, what, last weekend? I think it was, yeah. 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You can search at iHeartCHP. We got a whole bunch of video content we got to share from Stella hanging out with us as well. Right now, we're diving in. The biggest stories in Nashville. The iHeart Country Roundup with Tay is coming up in less.